0: WBGL with Toby Mac. Hey, it's Danielle. I'm glad you're here. How was your day today? What if I said, how was your gift today? Because each day is truly a gift from God. Here's Josiah Queen.
1: Oh, wow.

0: Viewing each day as a gift. Some gifts arrive quietly wrapped as ordinary days. Someone said it that way. I'm Danielle. It's WBGL. I know it is a challenge when the days are hard. And there was a season in my life where the days were very hard. But the Lord showed me one day that that day was a gift from Him. Even though it was a hard time in my life, I was in college and I had a heavy school load and was working at the radio station at my school, getting up at 5 or earlier every day, and then being a part of other activities and clubs, being up late, and really hit a wall and wasn't sleeping well and was anxious and felt depressed. And someone prayed over me and that lifted, and that was an incredible thing. But then I had to continue to fight that so it wouldn't try to take over again. And so every day I would get up, I would pray, I would read my Bible. And one morning I was feeling it. It was feeling heavy. And I was reading Psalm chapter 118 in the Bible, Psalm 118. And I was just reading down and I hit verse 24 and it jumped off the page at me. "This is the day the Lord has made. Let us rejoice and be glad in it." And I knew God was telling me, "This is the day I've made. Let's rejoice. Let's have joy in it, even though you're struggling and you're fighting through this." And that word, that truth, gave me energy and strength for that day.
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0: that longing in our hearts to see Jesus face to face. That's what that song is about from Stephen McWhorter. Come Jesus Come on WBGL. Hey, I'm Danielle. Here's Kay Thompson with That's What the Cross is For.
1: Do you have a list of regrets? This longer than it's ever been.

For God so loved the world that he gave his one and only Son. John 3:16 isn't just a verse. It's proof that you're loved more than you can imagine. 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

The times when I've gone through something and said, oh, that was hard. I got through it. I'm so grateful God showed up. And then later someone says, I was praying for you. And I would say, I can tell. Your prayers, my prayers are so important. Here's Crowder with Somebody Prayed on WBGL.

0: partner has given. Thank you to Mark Farkas of Plainfield. He's honoring his daughter, Lindsay, and son-in-law, Chris, celebrating their 6th wedding anniversary tomorrow. They have been blessed with a daughter, Evie, and Mark's prayer is that God will use her for his glory in the world. He prays the good plans of God found in Jeremiah 29:11 over Evie's life. 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

Torn Wells with Breathe on it on WBGL. Hey, I'm Danielle. Happy weekend. This is a great song for the weekend because weekends make us do this. Typically, they make us smile. Here's Sidewalk Prophets.

gospel through WBGL, a reminder of God's hope when all seems lost. 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

0: Camp Goldie is a place where you can play with and hang out with golden retrievers to the glory of your heart's contentment. I'm Danielle. It's WBGL. What a sweet story. I saw this on the news with Patrick and Aaron. This happened when Patrick wanted to cheer up Aaron, who loves golden retrievers. He wanted her to have some time with golden retrievers. So there was no interactive experiences where they live in New Jersey. So he just was cold calling breeders and saying, can we come hang out with your dogs? One of them finally said yes. They had an amazing day. And then they decided to create their own experience for others who would want to do this. This just started in July 2025 after their 13-year-old golden retriever named Molly passed away. So if you'd like to go to Camp Goldie, all of these golden retrievers, it's a grand entrance. You start at the Besties Barn with the golden greeting. There are at least 12 golden retrievers. They come bounding out of the barn doors to greet you. And then there's the Zoomy Zone. You just play fetch with them there. You chase them. The Splash Zone, if it's warm outside, there's a water station. The dogs run through sprinklers and pools. And then there's the Snuggle Spot, calming down after all that activity with quiet petting, brushing, and cuddles. And then the final station is Last Licks. Check it out. It's a joy. It's a joy to see what's happening at Camp Goldie. If you just do a Google search for Camp Goldie, you'll be able to see more.
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Sometimes we settle. We settle for so much less than what God has for us. He has so much more than we can ask for or imagine or dream. Here's Josh Baldwin with Made for More. I know.

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I find such comfort in that song from Matt Maher on WBGL, Gonna Be All Right, because of what God does for us. He takes care of the birds of the air, the flowers of the field. We are worth so much more to him. He's going to take care of us too.

When your mind won't slow down, when anxiety keeps telling you the worst is coming, remember this: fear doesn't get the final word. Jesus does. If you need hope today, text Jesus to 41224 or request prayer at wbgl.org.

0: For King and Country with God Only Knows on WBGL. That song makes me think of Dolly Parton, who recently passed away because she recorded a version. She sang with the guys from For King and Country on a version of that song. I'm Danielle. Dolly Parton made such an impact on so many as the queen of country, but especially for her caring heart, her giving. And one way that she impacted kids was through her imagination library. And that actually will continue as her legacy. There are over 3 million kids registered for this program. Over 332 million books have been sent out to kids. It started in East Tennessee in her home county, and it grew now in 5 countries. You can check out imaginationlibrary.com. Dolly really wanted to help kids with literacy and with their futures, and she sure has, and her legacy continues to do that. A big thank you to our WBGL day partner, Mark Farkas of Plainfield. Today, he honors his daughter, Lindsay, and son-in-law, Chris, who are celebrating their 6th wedding anniversary tomorrow. They have been blessed with a daughter, Evie, and Mark's prayer is that God will use her for his glory in the world. He prays the good plans of God found in Jeremiah 29:11 over Evie's life. 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
0: WBGL.

It's so good to get the story behind a song. I'm Danielle. It's WBGL. This new song from Ellie Holcomb, it's called Wherever I Go. She shared that she was overwhelmed by all the suffering and bad news in this world. And we have this stream of that through social media. And she realized she was trying to carry the suffering of the entire world in her heart. But she said this song reminds her, we're invited to care for others, to enter into suffering, but we cannot hold the weight of the world. That is God's job.

0: The question of what to do next can consume our minds. I have to figure out what to do. I need to know as soon as possible so I can have some peace. I'm Danielle. It's WBGL. Well, I have an idea for you. Start with worship. Start worshiping God. Start worshiping Jesus. As you listen to these songs, there's so many great worship songs to help you focus on Him. But even finding a worship playlist through YouTube, through Spotify, songs that focus you completely on the Lord, completely on Jesus. And that's something you can do. It is the next thing you can do. You can worship. Worshiping takes our eyes off ourselves, off what do I do? It puts our eyes on the Lord. He is the one who knows. He is the one who wants to be our peace, even as all these things are going on in our minds and our hearts. Another thing you can do is just attempt, if you've never done this before, to tell God how good He is. God, you're good, you're mighty, you're holy, you're worthy, you are awesome. I know you know a lot of things. I had a wonderful mentor in college, and she would start her prayers that way. She would just say, Lord, there is none like you. None like you in all the earth. Lord, we wait on you. We worship you. She began her prayers even with worship. So what to do next? What about worship? What about the next thing that you do is worship the Lord?
1: Hey everybody, this is Andy Christman. Join me this week for worship as I play 2 hours of the best in modern worship music from churches and worship leaders around the world. And this week, I've got songs from Hillsong, Matt Redmond, Paul Balazs, C.C. Winans, Charity Gayle, Brooke Litchardwood, Gateway, Shane & Shane, and so much more. You don't want to miss a moment of this week's worship with me, your host, Andy Christman. I'll see you Sunday morning from 6 to 8 a.m. right here on WBGL.

sometimes we need to rest and heal and let God restore us. 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We got to get up and rise up, like this song from Kane says on WBGL.

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Mandisa with Overcomer on WBGL. A great song, but the Bible says we're more than overcomers. So you can take it a step further and say, I'm an overcomer, but I'm actually more than an overcomer. Here's Emerson Day.

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1: Things are getting real. Jesus, take the wheel. Only way I'm getting to the other side. Days are

0: through it.
1: That's a nice song. God is going to see me through it. Brandon Heath on WBGL. But we don't know that until God sees us through it, right? I'm Danielle. I went through cancer treatment in 2022, chemo, radiation, and a lot, a whole lot. And if you were here listening to WBGL, you shared some of that journey with me. Thank you for praying and supporting me if you did. There was one night, and I won't forget it, I was up sick after a treatment and just up sick during the night. And that song kept going through my head, you're going to see me through it. And I thought, Lord, this is a really happy little ditty to be going through my mind when I'm sick. But God was telling me, I'm going to see you through this. And you know what he did? So I know that he will see you through whatever you're going through too. A big thank you to our WBGL day partner, Mark Farkas of Plainfield. Today, he honors his daughter, Lindsay, and son-in-law, Chris. They're celebrating their 6th wedding anniversary. It is tomorrow. They have been blessed with a daughter, Evie, and Mark's prayer is that God will use Evie for his glory in the world. He prays the good plans of God found in Jeremiah chapter 29, verse 11, over Evie's life. Thank you to Mark for his generous gift to listener-supported WBGL.
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WBGL. Hey, it's Danielle. It's good to look back over our lives once in a while and say, God, thank you that I'm not out here on my own. Thank you for being here with me. Here's Peter Burton. Stay

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0: We're excited at WBGL about this worship night with Tasha Layton and some other worship leaders. The Altars Tour, David Leonard, Patrick Mayberry, and it's coming up in October, October 8th. It's a Thursday, 7 p.m. in Danville at Crossroads Christian Church. Now, what they're saying about the Altars Tour is that no two nights will be the same because they want to let God's Holy Spirit lead. 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

0: Jeremy Camp with Revival. It's new from him on WBGL. Hi, I'm Danielle. Thank you to our WBGL Day partner. His name is Mark Farkas of Plainfield. Today, he honors his daughter, Lindsay, and son-in-law, Chris. They're celebrating their 6th wedding anniversary tomorrow. They have been blessed with a daughter, Evie. And Mark's prayer is that God will use her for his glory in the world. He prays the good plans of God found in Jeremiah 29:11 over Evie's life. 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

You may feel too broken, too messed up, too far gone. But nobody is beyond the reach of God's love. Jesus came for people exactly like us. 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

We are going to have it. We are going to feel homesick for our heavenly home. I'm Danielle. It's WBGL. Here's Phil Wickham with Homesick for Heaven. My

0: perfectly.
1: Don't let a 10-minute problem consume a 24-hour day. What wisdom. Welcome. I'm Danielle. It's WBGL. The email was not good. It was uncomfortable. The train was late. You were late to work. The conversation went poorly. It was disappointing, not as you expected. Feel it, deal with it, and then allow the rest of your day, the rest of your life to remain intact. Don't sweat the small stuff. I think that's the shorter way of saying that. I find this challenging. Sometimes something happens, a word is said to me, and I just hold on to it. I feel it in my heart. I feel it in my stomach. And going to take a walk, sometimes just a 10-minute walk around outside helps me breathe and let it go. But also, even if you need to talk it through with someone, it's good to get that feedback from other people who say, hey, that wasn't so good, but just let it roll off your back. As things come up today, or maybe even this morning, things have already come up, I'm encouraging you to feel it, you know, deal with it, but then let it go and go along with the rest of your day. This is what I want to try to be doing along with you.
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needy is looked down upon, but when it comes to God, he loves when we're needy for him. He loves when we lean and depend on him and look to him. This next song is a prayer all about that. Matt Maher with Lord, I Need You on WB.

0: 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Oh God, how I need you.
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1: Mary Claire, there's a God on WBGL. We have hope because there is a God, an amazing, awesome, loving, and caring God. If you have questions about knowing him through his son, Jesus, please text our short code, text the name Jesus, J-E-S-U-S, to 41224. That's Jesus. 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

0: Hi, I'm Danielle. We're excited about the For King and Country show, A Drummer Boy Christmas, coming back to the Chicagoland area at the Now Arena in Hoffman Estates. 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Today, he honors his daughter, Lindsay, and son-in-law, Chris, who are celebrating their 6th wedding anniversary tomorrow. They have been blessed with a daughter, Evie, and Mark's prayer is that God will use her for his glory in the world. 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
1: I worked at Cook County Jail. 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And I don't know how I came upon WBGL, but you know, God does his own thing. WBGL helped me to grow in Christ. There are some days that I'm searching for hope and joy, and it's not always easy. You guys are real. And you all are preaching about who God is and who I am to him, that he loves us, that our sins are forgiven, the things that you all say, the songs that you all play. 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

Hey everybody, this is Andy Christman. 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And this week, I've got songs from Hillsong, Matt Redmond, Paul Balazs, C.C. Winans, Charity Gale, Brooke Litchardwood, Gateway, Shane & Shane, and so much more. 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

0: Christine DiClario had experienced so much brokenness as a child, abuse and the loss of her father. By the time she was a teenager, she was angry with God and couldn't imagine he could take the broken pieces of her life and write a story that would bring hope to the nations.
1: I decided that I was going to live out all of my rebellion. I was so mad at God, and it came down to, well, God, if you had saved my dad, it's your fault that I'm going through all this pain. So I'm just going to be mad at you.
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1: I worked at Cook County Jail. 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And I don't know how I came upon WBGL, but you know, God does his own thing. WBGL helped me to grow in Christ. There are some days that I'm searching for hope and joy, and it's not always easy. You guys are real. And you all are preaching about who God is and who I am to him, that he loves us, that our sins are forgiven, the things that you all say, the songs that you all play. 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

She's the voice behind Worship Through It, Meet Me in the Valley, and Into the Sea. 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
1: At Cumberland Middle School, we have a club called Kindness Ambassadors. 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

0: When the leaves fall, the tree stands strong. A promise that new life is just around the corner. 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
1: Then Christ came, changing everything. 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
0: WBGL.

0: Hello and welcome to WBGL Community Matters. My name is Jonathan. Every week on this program, what we like to do is focus on the things that regular people in the WBGL listing area are dealing with, things that we're going through. Sometimes those are seasonal concerns because, of course, we follow the calendar and some things happen every year, like the thing we're talking about today, and that's the idea of back to school. Most of the WBGL listing area has public schools and private schools back in school in session. And today we are talking with Jen Wirt, who is a childhood expert and CEO founder of Coral Care, talking today a little bit about the transition back to the classroom, how parents can reduce anxiety for their kids and signs that maybe a kid could benefit from some additional support along with some other issues because we love and care for our kids so much. So Jen, thanks for joining us today.
1: Thank you for having me.
0: Absolutely. So tell us a little bit about Coral Care, which you have founded and that you are leading today, and what exactly it is that you do and what you provide.
1: Sure. So Coral Care is a platform for families to access developmental support. So that could mean speech therapy, it could mean occupational therapy and physical therapy. We have a very large team of over 900 occupational therapists, speech therapists, and physical therapists who come to the family's homes to provide evaluations and then ongoing care as needed.
0: Okay. And do you do that in person or virtually or a mix of both?
1: 100% in person. Our team is, they're local everywhere. And so that's why we have so many, is so that we can be in as many communities as possible and serve as many families as possible. And we accept Blue Cross insurance.
0: Okay. And what can you tell us about sort of what led you to found this organization, and what was the need that you were seeing?
1: So 9 years ago, my daughter was born healthy, but was missing some early milestones. You know, kids don't do a lot when they're babies, but she was missing all of the key things that I was tracking in terms of her movement. Wasn't crawling, wasn't sitting, wasn't showing any signs of wanting to do that. And I tried to get her support and ended up on waitlist after waitlist after waitlist, all while hearing about how important early care and early intervention is to a child's long-term success. Years later, I just kept hearing from so many friends how pervasive this problem was across the country and how the waitlist situation had just unfortunately gotten worse and not better, and how it really wasn't just a baby problem. It extended into school-age children and even older, and was just motivated to fix it. And that's what led me to start Coral Care.
0: So when we think about early intervention, or maybe there's other labels that go along with these services that are designed to support kids like yours that were you just mentioned, are these often government-funded services, or what sort of things were you checking into and getting such a wait list?
1: I was looking for all of the above. State-funded programs. I was looking for private care that wouldn't cost me thousands and thousands of dollars. I was looking for programs at hospitals. I tried virtual and just wasn't a thing that would work with a baby for me. Mm-hmm. And so, unfortunately, just hit a lot of walls.
0: Yeah, that makes sense. And I think a lot of people, if they have had to look into that themselves at various times, might say, yeah, same here. We want to talk a little bit about the transition back to the classroom. I'm thinking about my kids also. I have a son who's a sophomore in high school. I have a daughter who's in seventh grade. Both of them went through the COVID times. And when you start talking to them about virtual school and stuff, they start getting a little eye twitch thinking back to 2020 and 2021 when a lot of that was going on. But I think they're very happy to be obviously back in person these days. But also, just like all kids, transition is always a thing. And now we come to the end of summer where life is one way, and then we're transitioning back to the classroom. And I'm thinking particularly about the anxiety that some kids may feel, or maybe anxiety isn't the right word for some of them. Maybe it's truly just an adjustment that is harder for some kids to make. So I'm just wondering how parents can help reduce whatever their kids may be feeling as they head back into the classroom that's a challenge, and also any signs that a kid may benefit from additional support.
1: Yeah, and so this anxiety, or butterflies as we call it in my house, in the stomach, that a lot of kids feel going back to school is very normal at all ages. For younger kids, there's a lot of just more unknown than known as they're starting a new school environment. They're going to have adults who are in authority figures that they've never met before, be around kids that they've never met before. As kids get older, they're put in a different classroom this year. It's a different teacher that they may or may not have heard things about. Maybe they're not with their best friends, or their friends are together and they're not in that group in a classroom. Maybe they've moved to middle school where they're moving around during the day. There are just a lot of reasons that it's completely fair and normal for a child to be anxious. On the transition side, we talk a lot about how, at Coral Care, about how kids, the school day is just so different and how many transitions are expected. So I'm going to really focus on more early elementary year.
0: Okay.
1: But for a lot of kids, they're going from long days outside without a rigid schedule, even if they went to camp where they're kind of switching activities over the course of the day. It was more lax and flexible. It was more physical. They got to have outdoor time. And suddenly they're in a classroom with a lot of expectations on them that aren't even academic. They are hearing from a new adult who's giving them instructions. The instructions are often multiple steps. And it could even be like, go put your backpack away in your cubby, sit down at your desk and take out a pencil. That's three things right there. And so they're put in this position of constant transitions in public school in particular. A lot of things are like 20 minutes, 25 minutes, and then they kind of go to the next activity. They're constantly shifting. We're, you know, doing reading now. Now we're doing art. Now we're doing science. All of these set programs throughout the day, every single one of them is a transition for a child. Even being expected to eat your lunch quickly can be a challenge for a child. And so in these early weeks of school, as a parent, it's important to think about how big of a reaction a child is having, how long it's lasting, and if it's getting better or worse. And there could be like a bad day mixed in there. It's not the data point that matters. It's the trend for your child. And so if you're getting to the end of September and they're having frequent stomach aches or headaches, which is often a sign that something is going on deeper within them, they're not fighting you about going to school in the morning. Everything is a battle. They're having bigger and bigger meltdowns every single day when they come home from school, or bigger reactions to different things. They don't want to talk to you about their friends or what's going on, and that reaction seems to be getting bigger over the course of the month, then it's definitely worth looking into getting your child some support.
0: That's really excellent information. I mean, things that, very relevant to this time of year that we can really be checking in with our kids about. Jen Wirt is our guest today, and she is the CEO and founder of something called Coral Care, which is pediatric therapy for your child. You can find them at coralcare.com, and we'll talk some more a little bit about. In fact, right now, I'd just like to mention some of the things you've mentioned on your website, where you see, you know what, every kid moves at their own pace. Some kids just need a little extra support, and you actually match people or match kids with therapists who come to your door and get to work in the place where your child is already playing. And here's some of the things you mentioned on your website. Speech and communication, movement and physical development, missed or delayed milestones, sensory and motor skills, emotional regulation and routines, and autism and medically complex cases. And I know we don't have the time today to unpack each and every one of those, but could you just comment a little bit on some of the things that I've just mentioned recently? Maybe what are some of the more common things that you work with kids on?
1: So some of the most common things are speech and communication. Kind of as we lean into the start of the school year, a sign that your child could be struggling with communication is if they're shutting down at school, struggling with reading and with learning. Those could be signs of a number of things, but they also could be a sign that your child isn't comfortable communicating, isn't able to retrieve the words as they should. All of those things will impact their ability in the classroom. For younger kids, just early language development, if your child is missing some key milestones, you're noticing a pretty big gap between other children their age and what your child and how they speak. Some other really common things that we support are emotional regulation, executive functioning, and sensory. Those kind of all fall into the occupational therapy bucket. Kids who need help getting their thoughts or their space or their day organized to allow them to be more successful. Kids who have kind of varying sensory needs and could be on one end, a need for more movement to regulate. On the other end, could be avoiding certain sensory, and that could show up also in like their ability to kind of try different foods and tolerate. So it could come into feeding as well. Those are the most common things that we support.
0: Some of the things that you offer are some of the things that parents really find themselves needing: physical therapy, speech therapy, occupational therapy. And sometimes parents are like, boy, I don't know which thing it is that my kid actually needs. I don't know what label it would follow or what label it would fall under. And so, like, how do I even know which direction to start in?
1: So it can definitely be a challenge, especially I know so many parents are like, I have no idea what occupational therapy is. Does it have to do with employment? And so that's totally normal as a parent. You

0: to observe, to listen to what the parent is saying, and to give real answers. And sometimes at the end of it, the answer is, hey, we just did an occupational therapy evaluation, but actually we think this child would benefit more from speech. That can happen. Or sometimes it's, you're in the right place. I'd love to continue supporting your child with occupational therapy.
1: Okay, excellent. I wanted to ask you about recess and unstructured playtime, which by some accounts, we read one report that says that unstructured outdoor playtime for kids has plummeted to an average of 7 minutes a day. And I just wanted to talk to you for a moment about recess and unstructured playtime, as it's called, and why that is crucial to child development.
0: Yeah, isn't it wild? 7 minutes.
1: Right.
0: It's so unfortunate. And even if, you know, you get nice weather and the kids are outside in an unstructured way, recess is probably a maximum of 20 minutes for a lot of kids, which is unfortunate.
1: Yeah.
0: This to me is a very clear example of just like how much childhood has changed. You know, for many of us when we were kids, our parents would close the door and say, go outside and play and don't come in for a while. Life is really different now. Most households have two working parents, which means that kids are often in activities until 5 o'clock, until the workday ends. And then kids are pretty scheduled these days. There are sports, there are extracurricular activities that you're, as a parent, driving your children to, and then they come home and they have homework and they have to eat and they have to take a shower. And the day just disappears. And it doesn't leave a lot of opportunity for kids to just go outside and play or just to have this even indoor unstructured play, which is so, so critical for child development. Without adult facilitation, kids have to navigate playing with one another. They have to overcome what I feel like every parent hears constantly is the, I'm bored. What should I do?
1: Right.
0: They have to figure it out. They have to find a way to entertain themselves. And all of that is so critical for brain development.
1: That makes total sense. Jen Wirt, our guest today, CEO and founder of Coral Care. Tell us your website and describe one more time what it is that Coral Care does.
0: Yeah, we offer in-home, in-person speech, occupational, and physical therapy covered by insurance. And where you can reach us at coralcare.com.
1: CORALcare.com. Jen Wirt, our guest today. Thank you so much for these insights and for joining us today. Really appreciate it.
0: Yeah, thank you so much for having me.
1: Absolutely. Hope you have a good day. And that's it for WBGL Community Matters. We'll see you next week.
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best in modern worship music from churches and worship leaders around the world. I'm Andy Christman. Welcome to worship. I'm excited to have the next 2 hours with you as we lift our voices and sing, as we give our great God the praise that He deserves. Here's music now from Phil Wickham. Let's sing along. This is worship.

That's music from Elevation Worship with O Come to the Altar. I'm Andy Christman. This is Worship. If you'd like to see a list of all the songs that I'm playing on today's show, you can find that list right now at andychristman.com. While you're there, make sure to check out my podcast called One Degree of Andy. And I'm hitting the road this fall. I might be coming to a city near you. You can find all of my concert dates at andychristman.com. Hey, don't go away. We're just getting started. More great songs of worship are coming up right now.

0: Christine DiClario had experienced so much brokenness as a child, abuse and the loss of her father. By the time she was a teenager, she was angry with God and couldn't imagine He could take the broken pieces of her life and write a story that would bring hope to the nations.
1: I decided that I was going to live out all of my rebellion. I was so mad at God, and it came down to, well, God, if you had saved my dad, it's your fault that I'm going through all this pain. So I'm just going to be mad at you.
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0: music from Pat Barrett with I've Got a Fire. I'm Andy Christman. Welcome to worship. The Bible tells us that God shares his glory with no man. That's why worship is so important. It's because it puts our perspective where it belongs. We sing songs to magnify who he is, and he deserves all the praise that we can give. So let's continue to sing now with music from Commons. This is worship.
1: Oh.

Do not be anxious for anything, but in every situation with prayer and supplication, with thanksgiving, let your requests be made known to God, and the peace of God that passes all understanding will guard your hearts and mind in Christ Jesus. Let's continue to put our faith where it belongs, in the name of Jesus Christ. I'm Andy Christman. Let's continue to worship.

0: A WBGL listener, Bettina, worked in a place where she desperately needed God's light. And because of your support, this music was there to help her find peace.
1: I worked at Cook County Jail. I worked with the detainees. And I don't know how I came upon WBGL, but you know, God does his own thing. WBGL helped me to grow in Christ. There are some days that I'm searching for hope and joy, and it's not always easy. You guys are real. And you all are preaching about who God is and who I am to him, that he loves us, that our sins are forgiven, the things that you all say, the songs that you all play. He is using WBGL to bring people to Christ, to give us peace and hope. I am a supporter of WBGL, and I do that because of what God did for me.
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That's music from Patrick Mayberry with Lead On, Good Shepherd. I'm Andy Christman. Thanks for joining me today for worship. I would love to hear from you this week. You can find me on Facebook, X, Instagram, YouTube, and at my website, andychristman.com. Here's music from Red Rocks, and this is worship.

The Bible instructs us that when we pray, we should believe that we have what we've asked for. In fact, the book of James tells us that a double-minded man should not expect to receive anything from the Lord. So when we sing, when we pray, when we ask God, expect that He will do His best for us. So let's continue to honor our God who's so faithful. I'm Andy Christman. Let's continue to worship.

0: She's the voice behind Worship Through It, Meet Me in the Valley, and Into the Sea. 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

the best in modern worship music from churches and worship leaders around the world. I'm Andy Christman. Welcome to worship. I'm excited to have this time with you today as we lift our voices and sing, as we give our great God the praise that He deserves. Let's continue to sing about the mighty name of Jesus. Here's Hope Darst, and this is worship.

Aren't you grateful for the love of Jesus Christ, who died a sinner's death on a cross, was raised to life, and now sits at the right hand of God the Father, making intercession for you and me? What a powerful image we have of a God who loves us so much. So let's continue to sing His praises. I'm Andy Christman. This is Worship.

0: Lord, if this is what you want us to do, you're going to have to make a way.
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1: And Dareth Lee grew up in Cambodia during a dark time, and he thought he'd never go back. But God transformed his suffering into a joyful mission.
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That's music from Hillsong United with Good Grace. I'm Andy Christman. This is worship. If you'd like to see a list of all the songs I'm playing on today's show, you can find that list right now at andychristman.com. Hey, let's continue to sing now with music from Alexander Pappas. This is worship.

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I'm Andy Christman. Welcome to worship. I would love to hear from you this week. 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Maybe I'm coming to a city near you. 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Don't go away. 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

I love that new song from Citizens and John Van Dusen. It's called Joyful Noise. I'm Andy Christman. This is worship. We've sung so many songs today about what Jesus did for us on the cross, and this was one of my favorites of all time. This is Hillsong with Man of Sorrows, and this is worship.

the best in modern worship music from churches and worship leaders around the world. I'm Andy Christman. Hey, thanks for hanging out with me today on worship. 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And I've told you this a few times already, but I'm going to remind you, I'm going out on tour this fall. Maybe I'm coming to a city near you. 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Until next week, may the Lord bless you and keep you. May the Lord make his face to shine upon you and be gracious to you. May the Lord lift up his countenance upon you and give you peace. Let's continue to worship.

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1: At Cumberland Middle School, we have a club called Kindness Ambassadors. 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

The thought that God's not finished with me yet, I don't know about you, but I sure breathe a sigh of relief because I just see sometimes all the faults and all the things that need to be worked on. But that song from Caleb and John, Finish, reminds you and I, God's not finished with you yet.

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0: Sometimes friends and family members even can let us down. And then it's hard to trust. It's hard to find who's safe. It's Michael Boggs with Safe on WBCL. I'm Wheeze. And I was thinking about that. We're going to let people down. It's just the truth of life. But God is never going to let you down. He is safe. And he is so trustworthy. And I wanted to share some Bible verses on why is God safe? Well, in Deuteronomy 31, verse 6, he says, "Be strong and courageous. Do not fear or be in dread, for it is the Lord your God who goes with you. He will not leave you or forsake you." He's safe. And I think about Proverbs, where it says, "The Lord is a strong tower. The righteous run into it, and they are safe." And God's safe because he wants you to cast your cares on him. Psalm 55, verse 22, "Cast your cares on the Lord and he will sustain you. He will never let the righteous be shaken."
1: Christine DiClario had experienced so much brokenness as a child, abuse and the loss of her father. 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

Matt Maher wrote this next song based on a few verses, including Matthew 6, verse 25. Therefore, I tell you, do not worry about your life, what you will eat or drink, or about your body, or what you will wear. Is not life more than food and the body more than clothes? He loves that verse for this song because it's a reminder, no matter what, God's got you and it's going to be all right.

Do you have a loved one in your life that has walked away from the Lord? I think about that song by Seth Schlitter, Running Back to You. And I picture the loved one I've been praying for my life, that they'd come running back to the Lord. So thank you, Lord, for our prodigals. Thank you that you hear our cries and that we believe those loved ones will come running back to you.

Some fall days feel beautiful. Some just feel busy. Either way, the right song can meet you right where you are. Uplifting. WBGL.

0: liar.
1: Zach Williams, it's so true. Fear is a liar. In fact, in the Bible, 2 Timothy 1:7 says this, "For God has not given us a spirit of fear and timidity, but of power, love, and self-discipline." Amen to that. I'm Wheeze on WBGL. And this Sunday morning, I want to say a big thank you to today's WBGL day partners, Jim and Mary Friz of Paris. They're celebrating their 40th wedding anniversary. So if you see them out and about today, make sure you tell them happy anniversary. They thank God for their growing family, Jackie and Cody, Jill and Nick, Jamie and Greg, and their grandchildren, Miles, Jake, Amelia, Maggie, Nicola, Annie, Rhett, Ellie, and Simon. Well, happy 40th anniversary to you, Jim and Mary. I hope you have such a blessed day celebrating. And thank you so much for your generous gift to listener-supported WBGL.
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0: Peter Burton, Where Would I Be on WBGL. 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

0: Are you in the middle of something? Chances are that you are in the middle of a situation or a circumstance. It's Holly Brand. I know somebody on WBGL. I'm Wheeze, and we were talking about that the other day, some friends, about being in the middle. And, you know, I was just reminded that God is in the middle, even where it's messy. Just know that God is right there. And I want to share this Bible verse, a few Bible verses that I had shared with a friend that I was praying for, who's also in the middle. It's Psalm 18, just a few verses starting at verse 1. I love you, O Lord, my strength. The Lord is my rock and my safe place, the one who takes me out of trouble. My God is my rock in whom I am safe. He is my safe covering, my saving strength, and my strong tower. I call to the Lord, who has the right to be praised. And I'm saved by those who hate me. Well, the Lord is your strong tower. He is your safe place.
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1 John 4:18 says, "There is no fear in love, but perfect love drives out fear." Thank you, Lord, that we're no longer a slave to fear. Thank you, Jesus. It's Brenda Cash on WBGL.

Like getting out of bed in the morning, it can be hard to get going. That's when you open the blinds. Keeping you going by letting the light in. WBGL.

Emerson Day on WBTL. You can say that. You can say, devil, get behind me in the name of Jesus. Just stand on this verse, James 4, verse 7 from the Bible. Submit to God, resist the devil, and he will flee from you.

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0: Zach Williams on WBTL. I'm Wheeze. I wonder how God has rescued you. You have a story, and I know we would love to hear it. You can share your story right on our website at WBTL.org. Want to say a huge thank you to today's WBTL day partners, Jim and Mary Frizz of Paris, who are celebrating their 40th wedding anniversary. They thank God for their growing family, Jackie and Cody, Jill and Nick, Jamie and Greg, and their grandchildren, Miles, Jake, Amelia, Maggie, Nicola, Annie, Rhett, Ellie, and Simon. Well, happy anniversary to you, Jim and Mary. 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

0: perfectly.
1: God does everything perfectly. 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And he wants to get to know you. So if you want to learn more about how to start that relationship with Jesus, just text the name Jesus to 41224.

0: Passion and Christian Stanfield, just that good on WBGL. I'm Wheeze. I wanted to share this blessing I read from author and speaker Susie Larson. Oh, she writes these beautiful prayers. Right on her Instagram, you can follow her at Susie Larson Author. But here's the one I read. It says, may the Lord himself pour out a fresh anointing on your life today. May you suddenly have a heightened discernment about where to walk, what to say, and how to pray. May Jesus fill you afresh with new insights from his word. May you lose your taste for that which weakens you and hunger for more, for that which strengthens you. May God open your eyes to the importance of your life and your calling. Every time you say yes, you say no. May God give you wisdom to discern his highest and best will for your life, one step of faith at a time. May you sense God's presence, determined to stay encouraged, and dare to choose joy so that your enemy loses his influence and that the world may see the goodness of God. You are mighty in Jesus. Have a great day.
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Chris Tomlin on WBTL. You know, Jeremy Camp was talking about his song Revival. And he said, you know, revival really starts with you. It starts in our hearts, and it starts with repenting and crying out to the Lord. That's how you and I will see revival. It's Jeremy Camp, WBGL. It takes

Do you have those songs or those worship songs you hear once and you're like, I got to hear that again. I got to hear it again. Maybe it's on repeat. That has been the case with this beautiful song. It's Who Else from Gateway Worship on WBGL.

0: Mercy Me on WBCL and Wheeze. And on this Sunday morning, I want to say a big thank you to today's WBCL day partners, Jim and Mary Frizz of Paris, who are celebrating their 40th wedding anniversary. So please, if you see them today, make sure you tell them happy 40th wedding anniversary. They share this. They thank God for their growing family, Jackie and Cody, Jill and Nick, Jamie and Greg, and their grandchildren, Miles, Jake, Amelia, Maggie, Nicola, Annie, Rhett, Ellie, and Simon. 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
14: 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I'm your host, Kurt Wallace. I hope you're having a great Labor Day weekend. Colossians 3:23 says, whatever you do, work at it with all your heart, as working for the Lord, not for human masters. On this weekend show, Brandon Lake is here to tell us about some of the changes in his life since his career has taken off. Toby Mack offers some thoughts on the Great Commission. Matt Maher reflects on how he got started in worship music. And Kane is here to share the story behind a brand new song of theirs called Living Water. Rachel James has the latest in Christian music news. And we'll hear future hits from Kane, that one I was talking about just a moment ago. And another brand new one from Elevation Worship and Josiah Queen. It's going to be a great show, and I'm glad you're listening this weekend. Thank you. Let's kick things off with a brand new song on our chart. It's for King and Country with their new one, What If I Told You?
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0: 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What if I told you that I believe it?
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0: Michael Cochran and Company. That is what Grace can do. It's the number 19 song on the weekend Top 20 Countdown. And yeah, here at the Countdown, we're on Instagram. And if you are too, we'd love for you to, you know, be a part of what we do there. 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
1: Number 18.

Somebody's Praying. That is Bay Turner at number 18 on the weekend Top 20 Countdown. On last week's countdown, Jamie McDonald had the number 3 song, Ain't No Way.

0: Demons. Will it be number one for 4 weeks in a row? 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We're coming up. It's the top 17 songs in the country. Brandon Lake is here to talk about some changes in his life since his career has taken off. And we'll hear a future hit from Elevation Rhythm and Josiah Queen. 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
1: Welcome back. 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I'm Kurt Wallace. Thanks for listening this weekend. And this past week, we sat down and talked with Brandon Lake. And he talked about some of the changes that he's had to make since his career has kind of taken off, right? And here's what Brandon said.
2: Man, there's so many things I could say. I would say it's become really, really important for me to, for my circle to get smaller and to spend a lot more time when I'm home and when I'm away connecting with the few people I really, really trust and I know don't want anything from me. Yeah. Because of this, and it's not a bad thing. I know there's purity in this, but a lot of different people want a lot from me. I get a lot of requests to feature, or hey, will you come do write a song for me, or will you come and feature on this record? And I think that's awesome. I'm so honored. But the more I give away, it's like the more I'm giving away. There's less for my family, yeah. and so I've had to become really intentional with my yeses. Mm. I've had to say no more than I ever have in my life to make sure that my yeses really count. And I've not done that well at first. I think I said yes to a lot that maybe. I said yes because it just sounded like a great opportunity, but not every great opportunity is a God opportunity. And so I've had to really focus in on what do I feel called to, not just what people want for me and want from me, but what is God calling me to do? Because I believe he's calling me and my family to build something. Yeah. And also, I could take every weekend of this year and go lead at a different church. And I don't say that in a cocky way, just the reality of the season that I'm in. But then I would be so empty. I would have no real connection. I wouldn't be a tree planted by streams of water. That's why it's really important for me. I've had to stay really connected to my local church. And I've had to choose fewer places to invest deeper than to spread myself thin.
1: Sharing his desire to be intentional and protect his time. That is Brandon Lake there. Good stuff. Thank you, Brandon. And speaking of good stuff and Brandon, he's up next on the countdown with his buddy Nick Jonas. Yeah, Brandon Lake and Nick Jonas. This is called The Author.
0: Number 17.

0: The Author from Brandon Lake and Nick Jonas. 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
0: Now, let's take a look at a song that we think may be a future hit someday here on the countdown. This weekend, it's a brand new song from Elevation Rhythm and Josiah Queen. The song is called Amazing, and it's our choice for this week's future hit here on the Weekend Top 20 Countdown. 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

0: 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That's Elevation Rhythm and Josiah Queen. 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And we are back to the countdown with Jeremy Camp. 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

0: 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Jeremy Camp, Revival, number 16 on the weekend, top 20 countdown. Okay, stay with us here on the countdown. The top 15 songs in the country are coming up. And Rachel James is here with the latest in Christian music news. We'll see what's going on in the world of music coming up next with Rachel here on the weekend, top 20 countdown.
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0: Hey, thanks so much for joining us here on the Weekend Top 20 Countdown this weekend. I'm Kurt Wallace. Hope you're enjoying your Labor Day weekend. Maybe you're having a backyard cookout. And if you happen to be having a backyard cookout, go ahead and throw another burger on the grill for me. I will take cheese. If you got cheddar, that's great. Kind of medium well, that's even better. But however you do it, just, you know, save me one. Thank you. And in Ecclesiastes 3, the writer says, I know that there is nothing better for people than to be happy and to do good while they live, that each of them may eat and drink and find satisfaction in all their toil. This is the gift of God. And here we go back to the countdown with the lovely Carly Ann Taylor. This is called Why Should I Worry?
1: Number 15.

0: Carly Ann Taylor has the number 15 song that's called Why Should I Worry here on the Weekend Top 20 Countdown. And your buddies here at the Countdown are on Facebook. If you are too, we'd love to see you there. 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And we got a note this week on Facebook from Paul Earp, who sent us a note in response to our poll question, what's your favorite way to cool off on a hot day? And Paul said, swimming in ice cream when I was a kid, an ice cold drink, and staying inside with air conditioning now that I'm not as much fun. Thank you for that post, Paul. We still think you're fun. Yeah, we do. And we appreciate you reaching out to us. And we're glad you're one of our Facebook friends, too. I'm with you there, Paul, on that air conditioning and staying inside, though. 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
0: Rachel James has that for us.
2: Matthew West is already thinking about Christmas. And honestly, after the summer heat we've had, maybe that's not the worst idea. Matthew just announced Come Home for Christmas Live on Tour, an 8-city holiday run kicking off December 10th in Asheville, North Carolina. He described it as more than a concert. It's an annual invitation to come home to the true meaning of the season. Beloved classics paired with music that points audiences back to the birth of Jesus. Matthew said his hope is that these nights become special Christmas memories that fill hearts with joy. Before the holiday run, though, Matthew has a lot happening. His Jesus is King tour kicks off next week in Austin, making 17 stops across the country behind his brand new album, Jesus is King, which drops September 25th. The album wrestles with one central question: who is Jesus, really? For tickets and more information, go to MatthewWest.com. I'm Rachel James with Music News.
0: 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All right, let's get back into the countdown. Tasha Layton is up next with her song, Meet Me in the Valley.
1: Number 13.

0: 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It's called Meet Me in the Valley on the Weekend Top 20 Countdown. I'm Kurt Wallace. Coming up, it's the 12 biggest songs in the country, and Toby Mac is here to share some thoughts about the Great Commission. Can't wait to hear that. That and more coming up next here on the Weekend Top 20 Countdown.
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0: 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I'm your host, Kurt Wallace. All right, let's get back to more of the Weekend Top 20 Countdown with John Reddick. Here he is with Holding On, Praise God.
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0: John Reddick, Holding On, Praise God, the number 12 song on the Weekend Top 20 Countdown. Hey, don't forget, each week we conduct an informal poll on our website. And when we asked you last time, what's your favorite way to cool off on a hot day? 19% of you said swimming, 23% liked an ice cold drink, 26% said give me some ice cream, and a big 32% responded stay inside with some air conditioning. Just like old Paul there, one of our friends on Facebook. He was one of them 32%. Anyway, thank you guys. And now we got this week's poll. The 57th Annual Dub Awards take place October 10th. Who's your pick for Artist of the Year? Here are the nominees. Brandon Lake, CeCe Winans, Josiah Queen, Lauren Daigle, or Phil Wickham. Wow, what a list there. Let us know who your pick would be for Artist of the Year at WeekendTop20Countdown.com. Okay, now we're up to the latest from Toby Mac, who stopped by recently and shared his thoughts on the Great Commission. Listen.
1: The Great Commission is using all that you have to open people's hearts and minds to the hope that we have in Christ. Meaning, maybe it's by loving somebody well, you know? Maybe it's by serving your neighbor. Maybe it's by serving on a mission field and just feeding people. Maybe it's by building wells. Maybe it's by knocking on doors and telling them about Jesus. I mean, I really don't condemn any way that we increase the kingdom. I think when we get in trouble is when we start dividing ourselves, saying there's only one way to do it, or this is the best way, this is the only way. There's many parts to a body, and we are the body of Christ, and there's many ways to serve the kingdom. There's many ways to fulfill the Great Commission. I sound like I'm preaching. Well, I am. I just think we need to be open and almost encouraging to people that don't do it just the way we do it. There's many ways, and there's many jobs in this thing called the body.
0: That's Toby Mac sharing that there are many ways to fulfill the Great Commission. Thank you, Toby. And speaking of Toby, he's up next on the countdown with Lord, It Feels Good.
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1: 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I'm Kurt Wallace. I know you're busy this weekend with Labor Day and all that stuff. 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Thank you. Coming up, we got your top 10 favorite songs on our way to the number one song in the country. Matt Maher tells us how he got his start in worship. And Rachel James is back with more Christian music news when we return to the second half of the Weekend Top 20 Countdown.
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1: All right, here we go. Back with the second half of the Weekend Top 20 Countdown. Hope you're enjoying your holiday weekend. I'm Kurt Wallace. Acts 20, 35 tells us, "And everything I did, I showed you that by this kind of hard work, we must help the weak, remembering the words of the Lord Jesus himself who said, 'It is more blessed to give than to receive.'" 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Great friends there at Life 90.5. Thank you, guys. And also in Tampa, Florida on My Spirit FM 90.5, the home of the Spirit FM morning show with Davis Watts and Maria Pendleton. We're glad you guys are a part of the Weekend Top 20 family, too, in such a beautiful part of the country. Is it hot down there? Oh, I bet it is right now. Now let's get back to the Weekend Top 20 Countdown. Kicking off the top 10 with Tarin Wells and Breathe On It.
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0: breathe on it. It's Tarn Wells with the number 10 song on the weekend Top 20 Countdown. I'm Kurt Wallace, and here we are, Labor Day weekend 2026, which is kind of interesting because Labor Day started as a celebration of, labor, the American worker, hard work, the people who actually made things happen. And somewhere along the way, we decided that it also meant that summer was over. But technically, I mean, come on, not so fast. There are still, 15, 16 actual days of summer left? So according to the calendar, summer is not over. Tell that to the school buses. Tell that to the stores. And apparently, tell that to pumpkin spice, because that stuff is already entered our atmosphere. I can smell it all over the place. Can you? Seriously, it's Labor Day weekend. Enjoy the long weekend. Grill something. Sit outside. Stay up too late. Wear white if you want to, even if it is after Labor Day. Hey, we're making up our own rules now, okay? And while summer may unofficially be winding down, hey, there's still plenty of time to enjoy it, so let's make the most of it. What do you say? We'll do our part here, playing some more great music for you here this weekend on the Weekend Top 20 Countdown. Happy Labor Day weekend. And in thinking about worship and the part it plays in our lives, this past week, Matt Maher shared the story behind how he got his start leading worship and writing worship songs. Listen.
1: I didn't really expect it. I was studying jazz performance at Arizona State University. I was going to be a musician. I was going to be, like I said, I wanted to do film scoring. And then the deeper I fell in love with God, the more I felt a desire welling up within me to give back what he had given me. And the thing that I knew that without a shadow of a doubt that God gave me was this gift, this love for music. And the worship leader at the church was like, do you want to play piano at this youth service we have on Sunday nights? And I was like, oh man, I'd love to. So I started playing piano. And then the youth group was like, we need someone to play guitar on Sunday nights. So I just started playing the guitar. And so I said, well, sure, I'll show up. So I started playing the guitar and I was singing, you know, humble thyself in the sight of the, you know, just strumming like two chords really bad. And then I ended up at another church

0: in 97 and was there for about 11 years, part-time to full-time. And that was when my heart really kind of was drawn into worship.
1: That's Matt Maher with the story about how he got involved in leading worship. Thank you, Matt. And speaking of Matt, he's up next with his song, Gonna Be All Right.
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0: Rachel James has that for us.
2: Doe has released her 3rd studio album, and the story behind it is just as meaningful as the music itself. It's called Shiloh, named after her son, whose name means peace, while also pointing to the one to whom it belongs. The 12-track project is rooted in Psalm 22 and built around the idea of generational faith, what it means to receive a legacy of belief, live it out, and pass it on to the next generation. Doe said she started asking herself what prosperity sounds like in a room, and for her, the answer sounded like her childhood and generations of people coming together, remembering what they've been given. That theme runs all the way through the music. Family members contribute background vocals throughout. And one of the standout moments is a duet between Doe and her mother, Pastor Kim Jones, on a track called Mighty Long Way. Shiloh is out now everywhere. For more information, visit DoeJonesMusic.com. I'm Rachel James with Music News.
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0: Isn't that good? Oh my goodness. CeCe Winans, Worthy of It All. The former number one song is number 8 this weekend on the Weekend Top 20 Countdown. Okay, stay with us. Still to come, the top 7 songs in the country. 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
0: We are back with more of the Weekend Top 20 Countdown. Happy Labor Day weekend. I'm your host, Kerr Wallace. Now it's back to the countdown. How about some Micah Tyler? Love this guy. Here's his song, Perfectly.
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1: Now, let's take a look at another song that we think may be a future hit someday here on the Countdown. This weekend, it's a brand new song from the brother-sister-sister group Kane. Yeah, the siblings. Their new song is called Living Water. And those guys stopped by recently to share the song's story with us. Listen.
3: We wrote Living Water in a season where, honestly, we finally started getting some of the things that we have been praying for. And I remember thinking, why doesn't this feel like enough? God would open doors and answer prayers, but before long, we'd be reaching for the next thing. Jesus in John 4 says that anyone who drinks from this world will thirst again. And that's when it hit us. We weren't just tired or busy. We were thirsty. We were looking to things, even good things, to satisfy our soul. We needed Jesus, the living water, because only he can satisfy.
1: 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You want to hear it? Okay, let's play it for you. It's our choice for this week's future hit. This is Kane, Living Water, on the Weekend Top 20 Countdown. 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

0: 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That is Kane. And if you'd like to tell us what you think of Kane's brand new song, go ahead and log on to our website and tell us at weekendtop20countdown.com. And we're right back to the countdown with Chandler Moore and God, I'm Just Grateful.
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1: 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Chandler Moore at number 6 here on the Weekend Top 20 Countdown. Okay, stay with us here on the countdown. The top 5 songs in the country are just around the corner, and the book of Proverbs reminds us to commit this to the Lord. What is it? Well, think about it. 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I'll share it with you coming up next here on the Weekend Top 20 Countdown.
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1: Hey, thanks for unofficially wrapping up summer with us here at the Weekend Top 20 Countdown. Happy Labor Day weekend. I'm your host, Kurt Wallace. And in Proverbs, we're told, do you see someone skilled in their work? They will serve before kings. They will not serve before officials of low rank. All hard work brings a profit, but mere talk leads only to poverty. Commit to the Lord whatever you do, and he will establish your plans. And we're right back to the countdown with Rescue Me from We the Kingdom.
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0: 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Hey, our toll-free comment line's open. 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We got operators standing by. 888-295-SHOW. They'd love to hear your story about how a song or an artist has touched your life. The number again is 888-295 and the word show. And we're right back to the countdown with Zach Williams. He's up next with his song, Wait For Me.
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0: Wait For Me, Zach Williams at number 4 on the weekend Top 20 Countdown. Hey, if you're on Instagram, we are too, and we'd love to see you there. You'll find us on Instagram and whatever we do on Instagram there under the name The Weekend Top 20 Countdown. We look forward to connecting with you there on Instagram. We'll see you there. Now we're back to the countdown, and we're kicking off the top 3 with Jamie McDonald and her song Ain't No Way.
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0: 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Okay, stay with us here on the countdown. 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
1: Welcome back to the Weekend Top 20 Countdown. We have two songs to go. I'm your host, Kurt Wallace. And after 3 weeks at the top spot, Josiah Queen and his song Demons steps back to number two.
0: Number two.

0: After 3 weeks at number one, Josiah Queen is at number two this weekend with his song Demons on the weekend Top 20 Countdown. And before we hear the brand new number one song in the country, let's turn back to our Facebook page. Listener Anita Lowell sent us a note in response to our poll question, what's your favorite way to cool off on a hot day? And Anita said, stay in the air conditioning all summer. Summer is my least favorite time of the year. Thanks for sending us that note, Anita. Guess what? Autumn is just around the corner and you won't need that air conditioning quite so much. We're glad you're one of our Facebook friends, Anita, and we appreciate you taking the time to post on our page. And if you'd like to be our friend just like Anita, who's in the air conditioning this weekend, all you have to do is go to the Weekend Top 20 Countdown Facebook page and join our community. 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Well, you probably already guessed it, right? We do have a new number one song this week. And at number one this weekend, it's a pair of heavy hitters, man. Phil Wickham and Crowder are singing the number one song this weekend. Here they are with It Really Is Amazing Grace.
1: Number one.

0: What a team there, right? Phil Wickham and Crowder with the brand new number one song in the country. It really is Amazing Grace here on the Weekend Top 20 Countdown. Way to go, Phil and Crowder. Woohoo! And there you have it, the 20 songs at the top of your playlist. 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The Weekend Top 20 Countdown is produced by the amazing Jason Burrows. Our executive producers are Ken Farley and Brandon Rabar. The show is written by Wes Shadler and his daughter, Katie Hansconnect. And Rachel James is always here with the latest in Christian music news. Next week, we'll do it all again, and I hope you'll join us as we count down the top 20 Christian songs in America. Until then, from the Wallace household, having all the grandkids and the kids over for a little swimming and barbecue this weekend. Our above-ground pool has sprung a leak, though, and it keeps leaking water, and I don't know how to fix it. So we may be draining the pool early this year. We'll see. Anyway, have a great weekend. Enjoy your Labor Day weekend, and thanks for spending it with your friends here at the Weekend Top 20 Countdown. God bless you.
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September is here. Meteorological fall is here, but summer clearly didn't get the memo. Still, it is a beautiful Sunday afternoon, and it is a little bit cooler. And I'm thankful for the sunshine and slightly cooler weather, a little breathing room, and some great songs that remind us that we serve an awesome God. From Jeremy Camp, this is Again on WBGL. Here I

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0: From her latest album, it's the brand new single from Katie Nicole. What a song. I Found Jesus. On WBGL, I'm Ryan. So thankful you're here this Sunday afternoon. When a song really connects with you, we want to know. Maybe that brand new song that you just heard for the very first time from Katie Nicole is that song that just connected with you, or maybe it's another one that you've heard a lot of times and you just absolutely love. Well, your feedback helps us know what's encouraging you right now and what you'd like to hear more often and what may need a little less play. And that's why the WBGL music team was created. Last week, our music team went deeper into the music library, made up of people just like you, by the way. These are just WBGL listeners, exactly like yourself, telling us what songs you love, like, or maybe you don't care for as much. So the top five songs from last week's survey that, again, went a little deeper into the music library, some older songs mostly, were Oh Come to the Altar from Elevation Worship, Great Are You Lord from One Sonic Society, Move from Mercy Me, Chris Tomlin's I Will Rise, and Passion featuring Christian Stanfill, Even So Come. Well, this week's survey that we just launched this morning is focused on current songs that you're hearing on WBGL right now, and that new Katie Nicole song is actually part of the survey. So even though it's brand new and you may have never heard it until now, we'd love to get your initial opinion. And we've got some songs in that survey that you've been hearing for the past few months and that are climbing the charts, that type of thing. Some are familiar, some are still growing, a few are brand new. We just want to know what you think. 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

Unashamed. Labor Day weekend can look so different from one person to the next. You may be resting or working or traveling or home alone, or maybe you've got a full house of people. Whatever this Sunday afternoon has in store for you and wherever it may find you, I'm just glad that you've chosen to spend a little time with WBGL. I'm Ryan, with lots of great songs and lots of hope from Casting Crowns. This is Who Am I?

fall, where we start to notice the warmth of a hug, hot cocoa, or friends gathered by the fire. And maybe we lean in and feel the warmth of God's love, too. When I look back, I see grace. WBGL.

0: WBGL with Matt Maher and his latest song, Gonna Be All Right. I'm Ryan. Thanks for listening this Sunday afternoon. I'm so thankful that we've got at least some slightly cooler weather today and tomorrow. The heat's back Tuesday and Wednesday. We're kind of in that season of up and down as we gradually transition into fall. We want to say a big thank you to today's WBGL Day partners, Jim and Mary Frizz of Paris. Jim and Mary are celebrating their 40th wedding anniversary, and they thank God for their growing family, Jackie and Cody, Jill and Nick, and Jamie and Greg, along with their grandchildren, Miles, Jake, Amelia, Maggie, Nicola, Annie, Rhett, Ellie, and Simon. Happy anniversary, Jim and Mary. Thank you so much for your generous gift to listener-supported WBGL.
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A reminder of God's hope when all seems lost. WBGL.

This is the time of year when a lot of us are praying for people we love, a child that's starting school, a grandchild on campus, a teacher in the classroom, a bus driver on the road, a family just trying to navigate a new rhythm. And maybe that's you. If that's your prayer as well, I want you to know you're not praying alone. We are praying that with you and for you as well. Here at WBHL, I'm Ryan with the latest from 4 King and Country. Oh, so

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0: WBGL, Mercy Me. We're going to be seeing them in 6 days, this coming Saturday, part of Harvest of Hope in Mattoon. It's a sold-out show. It's going to be absolutely incredible. I hope you have your tickets. Look forward to seeing them sing that song and so many other favorites with thousands of your closest friends all together on a ball field in Mattoon. It's going to be a great time. We are so glad you're here. Thank you for listening to WBGL this afternoon. Speaking of great concerts, another one on the way in October with WBGL. WBGL presents Tasha Layton on the Altars Tour with David Leonard and Patrick Mayberry. So, of course, you know Tasha Layton's songs. Worship Through It, Meet Me in the Valley, Into the Sea, How Far. We could go on and on with incredible music. David Leonard, Good Lord, Patrick Mayberry, Holy Spirit Come. It's going to be an incredible night of worship. 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

This afternoon and tomorrow look like a pretty nice pause before the intense heat comes back later this week. I know, Tuesday and Wednesday. So maybe this is one to enjoy while it is here. A good day, slightly cooler, and maybe just a simple, Lord, this feels good. I'm Ryan with Toby Mac on WBGL.

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0: Thanks for spending part of your Sunday afternoon with us here at WBGL. And the newest from Zach Williams, Wait For Me, I'm Ryan. My wife, Jana, and I celebrated our 34th wedding anniversary yesterday. And we were just talking about how our 40th anniversary is not going to be too many years down the road, another 6 years. Well, guess what's happening today? Jim and Mary are celebrating their 40th wedding anniversary, and they are today's WBGL Day Partners, Jim and Mary Friz of Paris. And so we want to thank them and celebrate along with them their 40th wedding anniversary. They thank God for their growing family, Jackie and Cody, Jill and Nick, and Jamie and Greg, along with their grandchildren, Miles, Jake, Amelia, Maggie, Nicola, Annie, Rhett, Ellie, and Simon. Happy anniversary, Jim and Mary. And thank you guys so much for your generous gift to listener-supported WBGL.
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2: 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Some things we did this past year were a high-five tunnel at the start of the school day. 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

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And that's one reason I'm thankful for songs like this. Songs that help bring you back to what's true and to the one who's been there all along.

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1: Crowder, Grave Robber here on WBGL with Ryan on this Sunday afternoon. Just like the arm or the leg or the toes or the ears, the eyes and all of the body parts, all 2,000 body parts, if you remember an old Lever soap commercial, are important to the body, so is the WBGL music team to WBGL. It really is critical to help us know what you want to hear. Your feedback helps us know what's encouraging you right now, what you'd like to hear more often, and what you may want to hear a little bit less. Last week, we launched a new survey, although it was going a little deeper into the WBGL music library, and that survey concluded, and the top five songs from that survey were Oh Come to the Altar from Elevation Worship, Great Are You, Lord, from One Sonic Society, Move from Mercy Me, I Will Rise from Chris Tomlin, and Even So Come from Passion featuring Christian Stanfill. Well, this morning, we launched a new survey, and it's focused on the whole opposite end of the spectrum. We're talking current songs, charting songs over the last few months that you're hearing on WBGL right now, along with a couple of new songs that you'll start hearing here in the next week or two. Some are familiar, some are still growing, a few are brand new. We want to know your thoughts. So in just a few minutes, you can play short clips. And if you need a reminder, you'll be able to hear that. And then just rate the song on a simple 1 to 5 scale. That lets us know what you love, what's just okay, what's growing on you, and what isn't connecting with you. So we can play your favorites as often as you want to hear them. So if you're already signed up to be a part of the WBGL music team, thank you. And thank you for taking part in these surveys. I can't tell you just how grateful we are that you take the time to do that. It's so important to us. So check your inbox for this week's survey. If you're not yet part of the music team, we would welcome you. And even if you can't take a survey every week, that's okay. We just want you to sign up and occasionally be able to take those surveys. It really helps us, and you can do that now at wbgl.org.
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0: love what Ann Wilson has had to say about her brand new song. There are plenty of voices ready to tell you who you are, what you've done, what you've missed, what you're not. But the voice that matters most belongs to Jesus. And he sees you with grace, love, and purpose. I'm Ryan, and this is the brand new song from Ann Wilson, Who I Am to You, on WBGL.
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0: The newest from John Reddick, Holding On, Praise God, on WBGL. And that is how my wife and I feel. My wife, Jana, and I celebrated our 34th wedding anniversary yesterday. And God has held on to us for 34 years. And as we were just talking about yesterday, 6 more years, and we're going to be at 40th wedding anniversary, which is pretty incredible for us to think about. And I'm thinking about today's WBGL Day partners who are also celebrating their 40th wedding anniversary right now. Jim and Mary Friz of Paris. Congratulations, guys. They're our day partners today, and they want to thank God for their growing family, Jackie and Cody, Jill and Nick, and Jamie and Greg, along with their grandchildren. Ready for this? They've got a quiver full. Miles, Jake, Amelia, Maggie, Nicola, Annie, Rhett, Ellie, and Simon. Absolutely beautiful. We love it. Jim and Mary, thank you all so much for your generous gift. We really do appreciate you. 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

WBGL, great song from We the Kingdom, Rescue Me. I am Jeff, Megan Woods, and Mac Powell coming up. Right now it's Michael Boggs.

0: It's WBGL, Megan Woods, I Believe You. Hey, I'm Jeff. I want to say thank you to Rural King because next weekend it's Harvest of Hope. I hope you have tickets. If you don't, I'm sorry.
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WBGL, I'm Jeff. Thank you so much for hanging out with me. Torrin Wells coming up. Patrick Mayberry, too. Right now, it's Toby Mac, A Little Church on WBGL.

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0: Wow. I love that song. Torrin Wells, Breathe on it. I am Jeff. I thank you so much for being part of WBGL, whether it's just listening or financially supporting or coming out to our events. Thank you. We appreciate you so very, very much.
1: Lord, if this is what you want us to do, you're going to have to make a way.
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I am Jeff. Hope you're doing great. 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

0: I sure do like both of those people. I like Ben Fuller, and I like Carrie Underwood, if it was up to me. I'm Jeff. If it were up to me, I would play another song from Sidewalk Prophets and Matthew West. Oh, look there. I get to do that in just a minute.
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WBGL. Hey, I'm Jeff. Thank you so much for being here. I've got Cochran and Company and Austin French coming up right now. Gosh, we love her. It's Emerson Day. God Ain't Finished Yet on WBGL.

When your mind won't slow down, when anxiety keeps telling you the worst is coming, remember this: fear doesn't get the final word. Jesus does. 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

0: now. I don't want to claim it, but I was one of her first fans. Jamie McDonald, Ain't No Way. And if you look back at the tape, and you can't because there is no tape, but if you look back at when people became fans, I gave her her first standing ovation. I did, in Houston. I was part of it, and I'm proud of that. Jamie McDonald on WBGL.
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face this loneliness alone, making well with my soul. 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
2: 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You take over. And I dove under the desk.
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0: Wow. Passion and Christian Stanfill, just that good. I am Jeff. I want to say thank you to today's WBGL Day partners, Jim and Mary Frizz of Paris, who are celebrating their 40th wedding anniversary. They thank God for their growing family, Jackie and Cody, Jill and Nick, and Jamie and Greg, and their grandchildren, Miles, Jake, Amelia, Maggie, Nicola, Annie, Rhett, Ellie, and Simon. 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